0: found in Mark 13:32-33. But about that day or hour, no one knows, not even the angels in heaven nor the Son, but only the Father. Be on guard, be alert. You do not know when that day will come. That's Mark 13:32-33, the Moody Bible Institute verse of the week.
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His Holy Spirit rests on us 24/7, and that's what gives us the rest of God. And that's the rest of the gospel. Here's Pat Barrett.

Is there something that you are turning away from? It just does not work anymore. God is constantly bringing things up in my brain that he just says, you don't need that anymore. You're a new creation in Christ Jesus. Let go of the anxiety, the worry, the stress, the bitterness, the grudge. It just is useless. You're a new creation. Here's Katie Nicole.

I love that song. I'll always remember that as my actually summer of 2025 song. You know, you kind of catch on to one song that's maybe your theme. I haven't figured out mine yet for 2026. Here's Maverick City Music.

A prayer for all of us through every song we play is that God would give wisdom to us all to make good choices in our daily lives. This is the Praise and Worship Channel.

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Lord, we confess that we often try to control what you can only manage. As we sing this next song, help us to let go and trust in your timing and will. 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

soul. I need a peace that only heaven knows. Jesus, could you please just sit and cry with me till I can sing, till I can sing.

Worship songs remind us of God's presence in the beauty of nature all around us. 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